We are live on Meet 100.9. We are live on Facebook. That is the Mojaja official page, MOJYA. We are live on TikTok. That is my personal account, Enoch_Fabian. And we are also on TikTok again. That is the Zion River Chapel official account. I repeat, we are live on Meet 100.

0: 89.9. We are live on Facebook, Mojaja MOJYAGYA. We are live on TikTok on double account. That is Enoch _ Fabian and Zion River Chapel. Nyankopon sha no pema me na sima me Kenya say Mojaja na wuti Mojaja na wuti. Your life it will need 100.9. Your life it will Facebook MOJYAGYA. It will face TikTok live Enoch _ Fabian. Yes, our TikTok live Zion River Chapel. You said you're born in Biano. Bring your life. Oh, who's this? You can't see my Kenya. I'm going to punch you on a pay. Oh, we're Jesus Christ the demon. I'm going to punch you on a pay. Oh, we're Jesus Christ the demon. We be at him in Kebiano. I shall say now. What the radiation? We share about the Diana pay with Jesus demon. Now, what the radiation? We share about the Diana pay with Jesus demon. Oh, we're Jesus demon. What the radiation? Now we share about the Diana pay. Oh, we're Jesus Christ the demon. My God, my kadora kata tata tata. Nyanko poncha no pewo Yesu demo. Mi a otemen kaye fremi prayer rest in ofi bien enchi. 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Ewe Yesu Christo demo. 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And then you may be shan or kwa insu nkosu wo Yesu demo. 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But ene wote minka. Ubu awa oye driver. Ubu awa oye contract worker. Ubu awa oye CEO. You were not able to attend church yesterday. You are not able to attend church on Friday or even on Saturday. And that today, we bless God that we've had the privilege to meet and have this conversation about Christ Jesus. That is what I want to say in the name of the Lord Jesus. Jamin Shah, so do Fidian to us. Say, Nanyamin, come one up, where you should be my brother, we share about it. See, Mammy, and then me, but you were Fidian in free meet 100.9. We feed you no man cost underneath 100.9. Facebook no link we are share video now. Share the link. Share to shoot the link. Nanya ko point shall no pay with you demo. Nanya ko point shall no pay with you demo. And I may say me no bobon your maca crabby so and then your maca crabby and then your jada. But say me no sense come one dear kakra. It is celebrated. They catch everybody celebrated. That was a sewa man named Swababa to me. And that's what Baba told me. But more Marcos were half in Omuko school. No, no, we should have been out there. Radia said, Dear Radia, yet your Baba, yet the Awaya Dadina. You bless the Lord for the things that He has done, the things that He is doing, and the things that you continue to do in the name of the Lord Jesus. Your child is about to enroll in senior secondary school and have senior secondary education. This is an opportunity for you to bless the Lord for your child. For you to bless the Lord for your child. Thank the Lord. Appreciate the Lord. Said ye tie biara also so ebia mani bi na ofem. You are going through certain turbulences of life. You are dealing with certain issues. Issues that you know nothing about. You are dealing with betrayal. You are dealing with divorce. You are dealing with marital cheat. You are dealing with marital unsettlement. And you are dealing with monetary issues. And this is the opportunity for you to bless the Lord. This is the opportunity for you to suspend whatsoever stress that you are going through. This is an opportunity for you to suspend the depression. Suspend whatsoever psychological abnormality you are going through. And make time and say, Father, I am grateful. Say, Father, I suspend every emotional issue. I suspend every turbulences of life. I suspend any pain that has hit my life. And that I come to you with a grateful heart. And I thank you for life. And I thank you for this opportunity to experience this moment. I thank you for whatsoever that I have been through. Whatsoever that I have been going through. Whatsoever that my family has put me through. You say, Father, I am grateful. I am grateful and I am grateful in the name of the Lord Jesus. Ewo Yesu dim wasema wo kenya ni sebra de meni so se dia brabo ni tie biara se dia brabo ni tie biara dia brabo dia se wo Yesu dim nya wo pe na asem tu ko ofie ofie no bia fie mu jollof e de ya se 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patutin you Ephesians chapter 5 verse 20 or the my for everything First Thessalonians chapter 5, verse 16, 17, 18. Or say, bless the Lord always. Be thankful always in every circumstance. In the name of the Lord Jesus, to the glory of God. This is the will of God. This is the will of God. With the quotations of Bible meaning and never said that the animal trip. And now you are the Casabradia never to me, I said, I'm a medemount. And a ye dear me be Piersu, I said, I'm a medemount. A Juma may babbing, I said, I'm a medemount. A way used to do. The Ayo, Yao, the Ya, a manuna, and you will rather now with the bread media. And ne, me Jina said, that's what Chamu used to do. Me Jina said, that's what I overturn any pain-stricken event prepared for my life in the name of the Lord Jesus. Any event that will strike my life with pain, that will strike my life with anguish, and that will cause me to be in deep sorrow in the name of the Lord Jesus. As I thank you, I override and I overturn. Let there be a boomerang. In the name of the Lord Jesus, by the blood fire of Jesus, Yesu mujejemu, Yesu mujejemu, Yesu mujejemu anopai, ewe Yesu Christo demo. My God, ma kadura katuki tukaza, maluka tukazuka takapa. Let there be an overriding in the realms of the spirit. Let there be an overtaking in the realms of the spirit. In the name of the Lord Jesus, in my dreams, bless my course. Bless my course. Bless my daily course. In the name of the Lord Jesus, bless my weekly course. In the name of the Lord Jesus, bless every minute course. In the name of the Lord Jesus, bless my annual course. In the name of the Lord Jesus, but Father, bring forth my decade and breathe over the decade of my life, the future of my life, the 10 years ahead of me, the decade ahead of me, in the name of the Lord Jesus, the century ahead of me. Bless the course of my life as I thank you and as I appreciate your works in the name of the Lord Jesus. I tell for him say my phone ben ebi ana my bio phone calls down ne makasa me pacho any dey kwanso hwe me pese me ka say me chiro ho hwe susuma wa be mumbu. 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The very event that happened for you to give up, for you to be distressed in life, has gotten to the point where you yourself, you stress yourself more than the very event that started the stress. I didn't see you a human now. I'm not a how near money at all. So no, I didn't hear anything. See, I want to say, I'm not a how I won't think of four stories. I say, won't think of four stories. Won't be a four stories. Sometimes I need some grind. Na dia ha dwene se wokwa mani bi mu na wo hia mwa wo ye Kristo ni na wo nya mwa no no wo hu se wadamfo bi so ye nyoma bi a nyoma koye ma no wa bra woni se nyoma wi ankasa ne yenye woni se adie we se yenye mfa mpiska batono no ye ena nyoma koye ma no ena wo de wa ye wa se obetena se amewrade ena wo bre adie ba kwa ya pa no. You can easily fall into this kind of opportunities. Swing through the road of corruption, cheating, dishonest gain, and get something for yourself. But because you are a Christian, you decide to wait. You decide to put in the effort so that God will bless you. But God is not showing up. The promise you are waiting for its manifestation is not yet even on the road to meet you. The journey of success has not even started. But you see other opportunities that you can fall onto. There are certain ladies who want to enter into education, who wants to continue or pursue their school. And they know that they can enter into certain relationships because they've met certain people, sleep around some way, one or two, and be able to raise some money in order to pay their school fees. So it's either you sleep around and get the money so that you can pay your school fees, or you wait for Almighty God, whom you don't know the time he will show up. But Jesus Christ knows so. Wahansha yebosa ebeya fufufu. na se wonya wrama ne hunu kakra na wuwia ko bisa Peter after you have suffered a while you were long suffering you were Galatians 5:19 to Galatians 5:21 tinio you were hunhum aba and you long suffering and you Peter there no if you suffer for a while oya nenye pe oya bua ema wonya hunhum aba said the opa dom no hunhum a chede no you were the fruit of the spirit and 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ntine ma ni kunu ah, am I my examples? You need to be in any cool school. You group are you womb. You are a guy new. You be called a man find your case. But already, no. You cast away, no. And I'm a friend, and I'm for back. No, me busan, say, Mumusan, yere. Men cast any green, no. Me catch somebody, Mumusan, yere. Talk to his wife. Media mekayan. Almost so, Fabian, you nippon will wave you. Actually, a question, man. Say issues or Timon. And yes, I didn't know. Or yet, you may scout. That's a different story altogether. Negating the name story, Nibin, I'm showing your moon salon. I buy yes or banning the kuno. And your man of him. None in Kofo Mutis is your mawaria. My patrol said, Pedia say, radio, so Mr. Mofanchebe. At the end, she. I suffered that Dixon and Ninja. Doctor for upon any ninja. But your Mr. Mominka. Oh, me can we are on why would see him no problem on the radio solving and Neddy amount we used to him. Me can we are why problem no. Clement, only mamma, Clement, same in prediason. Oh, mobe, be sure it creates problems, mom. Irrational dysfunctional disorder. Sure. Buah was our problem no. Buah, madam for gabako. O dating girl be. O dating girl no jag again as I call fag girl backo. Okay, make us where madam for be a minimum. It's me to say last time girl backo. Guess me in which I guess na yadam fool. And I guess needing come. Gabako say. I did that deal with this woman for you being your baby in trying. I feel the madam for me to say, catch yourself again. Guy, no matter what catcher me say, Fabien, me dey mean worry o. Me try and I'm a wuba kubi. 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scan a crave, you know, you shall never know. Still, uncle force us or itia. Now, dear by dinner, you may a woman in pounds or india. A dear by dinner, woman, your meals or india. What you want to quen and you may call your man will be case will be your problem, be near the abat. I go. Or be all two honors on the problem, you know, the problem is or case will be your problem. No money panning your problem.
1: There are certain people whose problems are waiting for you to have problems so that they will tell you that you have a problem. Mami bi awa brochure say the juma na say oton information. Area not tell oton information. Yes so say ah. No nanti area ni. Or that area no bia or phobia information. Mr. Benson wife ofri efie 8:30. No at time I be do here no achoro. It will be information and Mr. Benson wife be do here no na de be ma. It will them chronomos away be sara we. Car we car number we ba. Ni form in adwuma we. Oton information. Area not team. To a popular. It will pay Mr. Clerk time be no free here 8:30. No agini sika. Journalist crime fanon. So I'm telling you, somebody's problem is that they are waiting for you to have a problem so that they will let you know that you have a problem. Nipa na uti wanya problem. No, you are not going to search you. They are the problem. Nibai. Tio, problem ne tunu ni ho. But alone be search you, they are the problem. Nibai. No, a critique story be. Because what a cow in Timmy Toby. I guess it be Bianfa. I guess it be Bianfa. Everybody is so moving around the more yesterday. 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Bad in there, that was on, or say, brother, mercy, I'll give you rest. Ubu our bruce, what breath, ubu our rest, our remu rest, sikamu rest, a school mu rest, a jumamu rest. You just need rest. Rest from marriage. You need rest in the place of marriage. Rest in the place of finances. Rest, rest, rest. And home me. Now, the hard thing is, I want home me. I want to go to the house. Anyone home me, I'm going to go to the house. Okay. Security agency, if you be cold cases, cold. Because you're touching cases. You're in the house. And you're chef region. You're the chef region. You're colding. You're freezing. Na da heat be kan no. Me say ada heat be kan no. E ma wure bi ada heat be kan no. Eh, na as adibu out me ya adibu kra na atwem Clement. Utimi ya adibu na atwem be 30 years. Gaya to pack shako. 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Na o ma gada ade asoreti ano. Hwe, obi adwen ko so. Justice delayed is not justice denied. Am I wrong, Frida? Now, me mean him say, Clement will be back at me say, Sofu, Bible amaya ti ase ese. Bible amaya ti ase ese. O say a nobleman leaves inheritance for his children's children. Proverbs chapter 13 verse 22. Proverbs chapter 13, medical Matthew 11. And I'm asking Proverbs chapter 13 verse 22. Or say, a good man leaves inheritance for their children's children. I say, no problem, neighbor. No. A good man. A bishop can say, a noble man. Or say, NIV, no, no. A good man leaves inheritance for his children's children. And a bishop can say, a noble man. American Standard Version, kind of good man. Because a noble man leaves inheritance for their children's children. A good man. Now, inheritance, a baby, na so can it ska. A big kind of japadi, which of course, a can be. A boy also a union, a seminar, a country, and seminar, the big row banning. And you be behind your dear and Sasuma, a inheritance. A deep boy and fire and sound soon, but inheritance. 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
0: 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You don't believe what you have, so you don't even pray for your children. Debi o me kama what you say, mama. He? Ye di na Bible say, or say, young son ko Proverbs, or say, Proverbs 13, Proverbs chapter 13, verse 22, or say, but a sinner's wealth is stored up for the righteous. Ti o, di pa di bo eni, ne ja pa di eni ne hunya di eno, we siye siye, wa store, or di ashe friji, ama tini ni ni biya oba. Amen. Amen. That question won't say bida. Any koramu? O koramu. It will a physic. It will say I say universal law. It will a Bible mean say o koramu. It will be come what I say. A coin of person of fast na wa be mbu na person of fast unyes. Will be say ma wa be mbu. Give up. But on when I will give up, no once I go yadi I be say bibi as idea man. I don't think I'm a table radio no so ah. 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I'm matching. So, fat rotra. 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Our train. Oh, which me bow crab a Joe bag in a cram on. Utimina VIP treatment. Time booha, booha. 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I say, oh, say the two years to Christo Mojang. And you try a bonny in at all. Now you succeed to anything or baby will be ma. See, your bonny eating now, you used to Mojanet chianing in at water. You're the Mojaja and Tokobia Bakuas as you be able to use Mojanet chia to water. It's getting a radiant in my idea, a bit in your sort of for life. A Mojan called the amount Nesca. A punchline. 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can sort your life forever till you leave or depart from this earth if he can give you the blood of Jesus to sort out your transgressional issues, to sort out your sinful issues forever, and even the ones of your children unborn, how much more will not God sort you financially? Prayer rest and our team king from Zion River Chapel 0242 71 82 64 Amen.
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1: Let's receive God's blessing. The Lord bless you and keep you. The Lord make his face shine upon you and be gracious unto you. The Lord lift up the light of his countenance upon you and give you his peace. The Lord establish you in the paths of righteousness for his name's sake. The Lord make you the head and not the tail. The Lord causes his goodness to go before you. The Lord show you mercy and kindness. May he who bruised the head of the serpent give you victory throughout this week. May you walk in the triumph of his name, in the triumph of his power, in the goodness of his mercy, in his righteousness. May he show you kindness in all that you do, and go from this place with this confidence and assurance that in Christ Jesus you are more than a conqueror. Amen.

friend is a yonada da room. 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Nit FM zone 100.9 aha ena Ghana kasa. Aha na Ghana wo bia eti. I don't pay many so papa papa me mo ache. E mo akwa ba. Many so infidia wo my Ghana mu dia dorso. But hey, what for the hunt here? Dear Hunty and anyone in Eta, and come home, no nine pemu. No, no, my pemu rather than your shas here, ever quack or pims and don't do ever pen. It didn't catch your coffee bed. I mean, your phone now, I met Colin.

And Penny, a good dam, I want to tell you, Mary, a doctor for that extent, and lawyer, Kennedy Asantio say, general manager. I don't pay any idea, Cabo, and you made it, bro. Solid, solid team. When you enter, Copem said, don't do a pen. My Ghana, come on. Ghana said, Eddie Babasumo. And here, Juada, 28. Of September 2026, Ghana and Komo, and Sam Debu Mupa. Nine months watching your noom Jumi, you know, be that was Osino. Only said 9 months for an Ebua.

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1: My mouth cannot say.
0: Na no mum ampeni di nkomo ni nsem bebre tu dwa. 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And it's blue water gas for Oma San Fabio.
1: This is the hand of
0: Yah. Yes, and be a mampany to ya. Mampany car, a warrior, car home meeting, as I say. I have such a chatty chair, a cousin, or no name who you. If you home for social media, or Nam Suabi. Oh, yeah, mampany to call social media, pa. You know what they say? I post it for an ICID. And as a secret agent is CB, walk out what you be at. Then why I do a dear temp? My penis, Debbie, he has a tough skin. And just at him, did you never have no, but I know I know who be that was social media. So, my penis, I'm okay, I don't know.

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Well, I know Pepe didn't know how come on. And it's so Jeffy, you know, and a Ghana Casa, and a Ghana tea. A bad day, and at who do a rare apology same way. It be free. 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It was ready so. Nita Famson, 100.9. Now, what try, Simi? 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

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A brand new, a brass of somebody parting in him. I must cannot say. If also number maintain your womb, the pains I have felt. And my sister enters. Next to Nina, she knows me. I can't pay. 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
1: 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This way chocolate drink. 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Ada for mo.
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3: Your fear said this way chocolate drink, your Soriano Panuni Yanum. Ya ye bishop free genom and a snack. Yenya hohua, no near the server warm. 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This way chocolate drink in Yanum. And at this one, what's Yanua? 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I don't hear any sosia.
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6: Ghana muntie, Ghana muntie. 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Ada woko fiaman homene so ejiji tonton sansan ewo need 100.9 FM.

0: particularly our cherished cocoa farmers. Accordingly, the necessary logistics have been provided to support the smooth commencement and conduct of the 2026-2027 cocoa season. Ladies and gentlemen, following extensive consultations with relevant stakeholders, we have collectively arrived at the producer price of cocoa and applicable rates and fees for the 2026-2027 cocoa season. Cocoa Board and all key stakeholders, and here I refer to the Minister of Finance, our farmers, the Chamber of Cocoa Marketers, which comprises of licensed buying companies, hauliers, and processors, have approved that the producer price of cocoa be increased from 41,392 Ghana cedis per ton to 42,400 Ghana cedis per ton for the 2026-2027 cocoa season. This represents 71.18% of the realized gross FOB, gross, not net, FOB, and translates into 2,650 Ghana cedis per 64 kilogram bag of cocoa, effective today, Friday, the 25th of September, 2026.
1: If I could, I'll list all of them, you know, because there's this notion of state enterprises where people just go and they're guaranteed a monthly salary, whether they perform well, they don't. Even when they're making losses, they're asking for salary increments and asking for bonuses when you've made a loss, you know. And so we've managed to turn around the story. Collectively, they made a loss. But last year, I think we just held the State Interest and Governance Authority program, and they have, you know, made a net profit of almost 19 billion cedis. So it means there's a turnaround happening. But we still have prepared 10 of the state-owned enterprises for listing. Mm-hmm. And so they'll become public listed companies. One, because we want to improve their governance. And two, because we want to reduce political interference in those state-owned enterprises. Ghana is a democracy. It's a revolving door of parties. We have lost several times. Our opponents have been in power. They have lost on occasions. We have also come into power. And always when one party comes, they're sacking the chief executive officers, replacing the boards and all that, you know. If we list more of these companies, it makes it difficult for government to interfere and sack the management and dissolve the boards and all that. So I think it's the way to go. And it will also allow our diaspora to buy shares on the Ghana Stock Exchange. Ghana Stock Exchange was the best performing in Africa, you know, last year. And it's bounced back. We did 3 IPOs in record time, you know. And so it's a good place to invest. And some of them are paying quite good profits, yeah.

0: Ghana muntiai na man sanya son ada woko fiaman homene so ejiji tonton sansan
1: so here them on the media somebody has been tracked and arrested FM. And all that and sometimes it's worrying me because sometimes the reason for which the person has been arrested really I mean they say he's insulted me and you look at the insult and kabi quote for the person to be arrested a lot of these arrests I don't even know about them I also hear them on the media somebody has been tracked and arrested and all that and sometimes it's worrying to me because sometimes the reason for which the person has been arrested really I mean they say he's insulted me and you look at the insult and kabi quote for the person to be arrested
0: Ghana muntiai na man sanya so ada woko fiaman homene so ejiji tonton sansan e wo need 100.9 fm
2: wuti oha chief
1: of emergency I never ever said that I'm coming I never ever said I'll declare a state of emergency but state of emergencies are useful but you declare them as a last resort if you declare a state of emergency state of emergencies you normally declare in an isolated area and you deal with the issue you concentrate all your energy there deal with the issue and you finish it and you lift the state of emergency they are very temporary now what people don't understand is Galamsey is in 10 regions of Ghana you declare a state of emergency where are you going to declare the state of emergency and the thing is it goes with taking away people's rights we can arrest you without question and we can detain you without taking you to a court that 48 rule doesn't apply when there's a state of emergency and so the point is we still have that power but we must exercise it as a last resort but let me tell you we know where the sites are we have forest reserves that have been have had incursions into them and so what we've done is we've concentrated on the forest reserves 9 of those forest reserves were considered red zones because the degree of incursion into the forest reserve and the fact that those in those forest reserves were armed and the forest guards could not go into the reserve for fear of their lives today those 9 forest reserves the army has cleared all the people out of them and before what we used to do was when the army clears them then they hand over to the forest guards as soon as the army leaves they come back and they go back into the forest reserve so it's costing us more now when the army clears them we set up a military camp at the forest reserve and we leave the army there to prevent them from going back in and so it's a very complex fight it's not easy the water bodies we put the water guards on it a lot of the chamfam machines on the Ankobra have been removed and burnt we destroy them and so there's a gradual change in the site of the Ankobra river
0: Ghana muntie na man sanya so ada woko fiaman homene so ejiji tonton sansan e wo need 100.9 fm
1: you saw me before I left Accra that agbogboloshi Bola Mountain we're clearing it will free up about it will free up about 16 acres of land 60 acres of Bola it is said to be the most polluted spot on earth it will no longer be in 90 days we would have moved all that garbage and in the 2027 budget the minister of finance is making provision for 3 textile factories now one of those textile factories is going to be situated on that former agbogboloshi Bola site and you know what all the kaya ye who sell in that area thousands of them we're going to retrain them and employ them in that textiles factory
2: Oha, Echi Ponkno, Neat FM.

0: Twaso and Famani FM so near 100.9. Many songs so Jeff in Waha, Memoachimio, and in your catch, Kofi Bedu, and the Aya Juada, the 28th day of September 2026. 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
1: 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day, a 25th of September, no. A year, your banner, then, or being for Randy Abbey. A day, a born year day, a bet two, Ija. Now, Sir Osher, a born a barber to Jana. Let me say on record, they say, a one of the most transparent, a year, a boy, any chief executive at all, Kuku Boy, bet me the idea, a dear to Jana.

0: through God board and its initiation, which 7 and more African countries, last week or two, the U.S. Treasury Department delegation were at God board. They are coming to learn from Ghana and to find out what is the magic of this. And yet the economy in Ghana, President Mahama, are turning around now for almost two years now. Actually, young couple boasting one penny in for your man. Look at the project I'm buying here. From the big push to the hospitals that are here building, you know, Kasi, three major regional hospitals. Or man penny buy a product so above from. Your questions here, I think of East, Bono region, mm-hmm. and one more region,
1: and Savannah,
0: and then Savannah too. Savannah, you call the four.
1: Okay,
0: you get that?
1: I mean, Savannah. Yes, the images.
0: Exactly, and all this project, you know, yeah. I require more busiyo. Ghanaians never believed that Ghana betimi ye betimi buomai na require more busiyo in Flamanone. No one ever believed that. President Mahama have shown that indeed it is possible. NDC government have shown that it is practicable. Beyond that, Omanpini e kasache wiase manso nyina no. In fact, this is the first time an African president from Ghana atu kwa kudu amano ne unlike Akufo Addo Kodi kukonsa about the Sahel regions no. Say, Omakofa Wagner forces aba and so you the go to come omo and it's a threat to Ghana. Omanpini se Mahama se debi ntisa. But kache Donald Trump, you can never threat to annihilate any country in the world. Not even a member of the UN. Yeah, no kwa or can say to trust some kasamwa Israel a buying a deal gas and pepper so and important mono. Was some man saying you know a boy near Cassetia, and say a wood dear, a mimsam, yeah, you can say a forceman a Kosovo, Sabre ya, Pempenso, ya dree, ya, we are sending beer bay, Sansuman, you can say a Kosovo baby. Man, but it was to say, near ya dree, Ghana, ya candia, ya war, and ya be mine. Your gold that you wore, your timber you wore, uranium, bauxite, beryllium, mention other minerals, cobalt, and more. You better find it in our Bibrimuha to create decent jobs for our youth. Beyond that, we'll say Africa will no longer become a dumping site of industrialized goods refined from the colonial metropolis whereby the raw materials are shipped from our shores. We're not going to do that. And when Peni went further to demand a reparatory justice for the world to recognize, as they have done, says slave trade was a crime against humanity. But going forward, Africa will no longer bend the knee. And you man pini Mahama. Kwame Nkrumah torch now was saw here in the 1960s. No, man pini Mahama have lifted up that torch to the whole world. Na sebia, unyankopon ma Solomon, e peja wa kobre no so e wa stress wa. Say Israel fonje, nubia wa wa bekan wa stress no so. Obenyankwa no sara na ose epeje onipa ba no so na obi obejide di no yankwa sa biom so no yankopon na President Mahama so apeje Africa ye fa hudie so e wo sora chairman san nyina President Mahama and Ghana have now become the model for the whole Africa to look up to. If Ghana is able to do it, then Africans are now believing, say, we can do it. As Kwame Nkrumah said in the 1960s, the black man is capable of managing his own affairs. These are questions that I'm coming.
1: Two quick one. To Asoka Krama Mene FFSC. Moye campaign proud to 2024 elections. Moka se galamse hu ensense moka biya. Mampeni si wanka se state of emergency or the battle baby biya. Saane tiye uye ne tun chenya. Waka se na wose business is the other hospitals ni adi. Na agenda 111 ne moye ne dey.
0: Agenda 111 ye njaye. I recall the last time wa Health Minister, Honorable Minta Kando, Ishia, the government communication team. Or she said, yes, government will do it. And as well, we can partner with the private sector and the missions, okay, so that they can also come on board to help finish them. I would say, Agenda 111 is more than the regional hospitals. Mm-hmm. And also, we Ghana need referral hospitals, okay? Mm-hmm. And these are the focus. It does not mean that health to Ghanaians everywhere they are, and yet the priority of this government. Of course, we will attend to them. But Sika, Abanfu Fonikwa Towa Omo, they could have used them, they could have used those money to

0: the hospital, but they never did. Now, back to the galamsey. Your uncle Fu will come outside from this fast check. Okay? I'm going to fast check.
1: Yeah.
0: And what are the results?
1: Well, you didn't say other binum pity, which is a at force in binum a kahun. We heard that from them.
0: Okay.
1: But Mampeni and Kasadi, we've not,
0: fantastic. It tells you how credible the president is. Ghanaians were going to vote for him as a president and the commander in chief and head of state, not any of his subordinate. So the statement of the subordinate cannot bind the leader, the leader, the boss himself. So President Mahama never said anywhere.
1: Richard
0: Obey declared state of emergency upon assumption of office. However, Wajiatum, so even where state of emergency is declared, it is not permanent. A temporary. But the Galamse approach, you ain't me fighting a temporary or using temporary window dressing approaches. We need permanent effort to crush the Galamse menace. And you can agree with me and attest to this, that upon assumption of office, Galamse Kono, Yakwaku anymore, and we win the fight. Once about Kotriku community, the rest will follow, and eventually our waters will be clean. Kudos to the land minister, Honorable Amako Fibua.
1: Richard, the Odena Nwesi, Kingsley, Haruna Maliba, Asadema NDC, but on the messages, one more, WhatsApp, no, SWO. Richard, Wama Saman, Kotriku Kofi Bedu, Yali, a brother. On my hospital bed, you never ceased asking of me and praying for me, even on air. Gangantuan tanks. AKB, for the first time in Ghana's history, shipment carrying Sankofa crude oil arrives at Tema Oil Refinery as Ghana takes delivery of 950,000 barrels of light, sweet crude from the Sankofa Jinyame fields. Good things are really happening in Ghana under John Dramani Mahama. The enemies of progress are trying very hard to divert attention, but it will not wash. KKB, NDC constituency vetting and balloting took place on Saturday, and by the Gangantuan grace of God, out of 25 contestants, I picked number one, and Meshag Asante picked number three. Pray for us. Okay. And see, Richard, Richard Matimedasi, Wone Meshag. And this is for a more to abano, Munkai, and you know, na Montuabana and Famomo MIA. Good morning, Ketri. As a former teacher, I support their legitimate demands. Government has a duty to negotiate in good faith under its legal obligations and act immediately to protect students' rights of education. I urge Haruna Idrisu and Clement Apag to facilitate an urgent, lawful, and accountable resolution and restore teachers to the classroom without further delay. Every professional can boast, but a teacher taught them all. Anef Nana Kusain in that one. Let me do this one before I go to my brother, Isaac Obey. Meshak Asante in Amasaman. In fact, this NDC government led by President Mahama has done so well, which they need to be applauded by all meaningful Ghanaians. They have always been faithful to Ghanaians over their promises. The current producer price of cocoa in Ghana is 42,400 cedis per metric ton, which translates to 2,750 cedis per a bag of cocoa, which represents 71.8% of the world market price of cocoa. This government has always been fair to cocoa farmers, considering the world price of cocoa currently. Kudos to President Mahama and the government for wonderfully doing all this. Meshak Asante in Amasaman says that one. I mean,
2: Petri.
1: Yes, sir.
2: My main Dabase. My main Chia Yashafu and Yeti for Amajimra. Na me use with Fidi Kesi. Infantia, Dr. Alhaji Mahmood Bawumia. The next president of the Republic of Ghana. Now, Miss Asso and Council, Bibia and Mokafo, Hajia Samira, who be a Yerinchiakesi, a man, Yokosua Edanase, a war, Senor Bonikum Ichidom, Ne Opeja, the flag of Ghana. Hi. My candy save you, my Michio can quiz out for. Ne the executives I elect you the Juma kese die ni ma yen yene papa
3: before say me ba asem no so no program ne course no yetiefo no bi asa ni message friend Mr. Sami
1: okay
3: yetiefo bi o bi e chia na o raise concern be where I think say be you so feed you kese so atwe aban abisi so
1: okay
3: The concern yes sir Chinese and a China for cars are sell a lot of businesses because as exporters, you know, sometimes some to make cars. For example, car you know our car also bought car 800,000 Ghana cedis, and now the cars are can. And as at that time, na dollar no were around 16 cedis. From what they say, now car no our boka 800,000. Average, they say, oh, person will make a profit, well, so turn back around 400,000. But the market price, you know, and based on Chinese forecast, now it was a step, you know, air compelling, so better turn around 250,000 Ghana cedis. What it means, he's going to make a loss of not roughly 150,000. And of course, say, your train and this for a buying. Now, Osasu raise the concern, meaning, say, as social media, my pick a signal, East Legon, Hills. In so challenges are East Legon Hills. I think say for some time now, and I say for months now, no, people within East Legon, in so why then I'm on the pan to the extent say some household from data, yes, I can could even spend close to 1,500-2,000 on a monthly basis on water.
1: Wow.
3: And to say a Juma or Yanunye Juma lucrative kakra and I say 8 year, how do you survive? The best minister in charge of that sector said, "Omodi Omaso."
1: Makanisi. No cry on issue. Issue no. Na enra enam suma mene ana water fording komo. In fact, enu anumbi a wonyu achimota. Some part of achimota La Paz, right down to here Malam Junction. Almost some of the complaints are hodo abapa. Enya semketwa. Enti Ghana water enra mene. Mumpeni for Eddie and Kumwa Mosin be two hana mo and Timonchin two hana mona and moa. It has it was my
3: Petri. Two quick things. Me comment, name submission, I'm beginning. You know, it is based on statement. I mean, you are a MBK.
1: Okay,
3: I'll say, where, sir, okay, during campaign time, during seeking power from government, hey, where, sir, you are supposed to be bound by it. As I said, only. Ghana for Makwa Pam, the same Diso. So, based on that, my ministry record say it is not true, say NDC for Bayern. It is not true. Offer your debt as of 7th January 2025. Now, to compare your debt, this year, your public debt are available type here. NDC for Bessian, poly 7.22. Billion Ghana cedis. Nti on what grounds now better na fidi so etutu futuro gu Ghana for enim. Say mobile mumbo obesian. Mumbo obesian ye nyina enim. So that allegation and fallacy no. Ushia obi foforo a ba oni ni factor obi ti be push for. But studio we so there. In the propaganda beyond the baby and we set the record straight. They talk to me no mamin call President Mahama UN.
1: Yep.
3: Assembly a call ye then sema o call ye because kan of fidie ba ko bi so say when you pick President Mahama one thing that you cannot take away from him is his communication skills so be jam platform so na wawe brofo we say akufo do a senior do but wawe brofo we say idea ye nyina ni in fact so kai last year one of the things that Mahama a trendy a fugu. This time around, so showing appearance and how Ghanaian he was is something that we need to commend and say, at least we need to demonstrate, say, as Ghanaian, we believe in what we have and we project our values. However, what's your content or make here and our submissions or make here? And must sometimes, you know, I ask myself, say, President Mama, is he really, really in touch with the base? In the ML Koso, I was Ghana, Hanum, a idea, a fan of him. Because if you go on a national platform, an international platform, now okay, say your inflation, eye better. Your debt e reduce. Your currency eye stable. Which obviously yen yin him say these are things that all compare data. It is clear said there is a reduction in it. But one fact credence, one fact credits now mad the fact say there are some illegal mine in Galamsey, BIA Koso. And as a result of that bad behavior, omo government no omo susoso no and no sasika no and omo injecting our economy no ama the economy now no is being driven by Galamsey. You have some astute NDC veterans cadres omo ba out to come and indicate say NDC amamu no ejina Galamsey so. In fact, if he was bold enough to be clear to the international body, me assure say by this time Enyama bebre wo honom as a country na administration enjoy and they would have relieved them of it. Two, so catch your inflation aye stable and as I call single digit currency now is stable and I compare those things to my livelihood, me bread and butter issue and it's not reflecting that. Then what's the essence of it? And then you can sue us. People are not even able to get the water. By the end of the month, nom the bill. So I come home. Who him sir? Baby, we have no money flow. Month in the so so. Yes, so at the bill I come home. Look at the cost of water now. The increment from time NDC for take you over till now. Electricity. Your electricity bo and them rim. And the ordinary Ghanaian, whether they can be able to even afford it. Close to 30% increment from time NDC for take you over till now. And this affects every sector of the economy. Entrepreneurs, it has been affected. It affects you. Businesses, it's affecting them. The ordinary Ghanaian on Nam Street, Suwa, Opon, Obekofi, the lights bill are not turn 100 Ghana cedis. Because of this increment of close to 30%, they say or turn 130 Ghana cedis. So if it's paying 500 Ghana cedis on lights bill, just imagine the increment. Almost 150 to 200 Ghana cedis and Ababe Kamu. And you want us to clap for you. When you were in opposition, what were the promises? Promises Ben Okachi Ghana for. Say, oh, ba amo ma sitre mu akoye. Keche me boa.
1: Itiupa.
3: This were the promises are NDC for. Okachi Ghana for. It is a waba. Na Ghana for a complete.

0: buy any platform, you can order it without charge. And so you who said all these names that I've mentioned, we should issue a strong one, a strong statement, because we don't want to be. And I know for certain the private screening companies in Ghana have a specified prescribed uniform, and they don't dress like a paramilitary. And what we are seeing, all people out in jean boots, looking like the military boots, and all of it, we have to put a stop to it.
1: Doctor, yabeda sepane wadaje, Doctor Victor Doke Wono, ayobia wachadie wa Kofi Annan International Peacekeeping Training Center, oni anirikobo nkomoyi.
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3: Oba dada ma wahese.
2: Yada na se. Ebezi sabre bebi a mimi ti de mentehwe. Mu na mu wo fam ho. Oha be sa na woni a air party officer bani bie ani empo delegates on beto aba.
3: If we break committee by ABCN, say Oba de ma ne memenda ye kwaye annual delegate conference e okumazono. 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
1: and what dey in South to the team
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1: I just say me fra wo kra na me busa wo kra me fra wo kra busa kra wo kra never touch me
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1: I say yes me ba life kwan anka we ni life anka me kra ta de a chawu nyina chawu
0: Oh, eh, what do I kind of me do? Dear, what dear, what dear, pay what I've seen. 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Mammy, if I wouldn't see, na, Emre Pamuno, now a back rather way.
1: Bacho,
0: you're not breast to do na in income. Why, I cry for your father, Mate. So, Randolph Odro JB, don't want a friend, Eagle Prophet, a general vizier, the God's Crown Chapel, I will say, and then you could income on a live on E210.9 FM. 53 minutes after say before me ma justice akwa ba na kwa mo hwe na me ne sampan kasa be 3 minutes mate se wenya accident na campaign justice akwa ba na say e ti say ahode mo ho kasa ye kasa se be me Ahweyi
2: ahumobro
0: eh
2: from experience
0: na de mi hu de ho nyese o se
2: hu de
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2: ho ire
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0: o left e fe na o right e so e fe
2: This
0: is a woman with the air console. Ube declare say, "Oko deputy youth organizer."
2: Me oko deputy youth organizer. Me oko deputy organizer.
0: Deputy organizer.
2: Abonche.
0: Abonche. Organizer is organizer. You turn the bell.
2: Obi amo.
0: Ewo ndi. Mihu say ewo ndi simu. Mebo.
2: Eh no correct.
0: Aha.
2: Ewo ndi.
0: Mihu.
2: Ewo ndi.
0: Mihu. Na beye 2 minutes.
2: Mihu atari eshe.
0: Oshe fugu.
2: Fight. Yes.
0: Fighting a off-white kakra. Eti, unia panyin Samuel Kwabena Pine, dodo na friend Sam Pine. Na so ono so coalition. Oko first vice. Saturday ya ye tu. Oko election. Me shebe bia ne kase na wanko sila no KMA order. Na KMA owa ye chichiska. Ye chichiska. But Mimi says, "No, no, try 1 new 4 years, girl.
2: 4 years.
0: When you are casa first year 4 years, one could be second. So no more try 1 year.
2: 2 months salary, Mimi and I.
0: But then, Mate, it's on an upper west ho baby. And now, Okunya accident. I'm paying you 80.
2: Oh,
0: Mimi says, 'No, oh yeah. Any easy? So I was watching the woman. I went with the woman. Arabu, baby, I'm about to go there. I hire Nite for you. I'm about to go
3: Yeah, I'm a dum, maybe a book.
0: Now, I'm holding a whole general.
3: Oh, Christ, a dum empire. You know, I own you. Now,
0: see, I owe you.
3: You see, I'm a no case idea. When I'm sad, I got crying. So,
0: that's the northern part of Ghana.
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0: Savannah region. Oh, okay. Now, ma humo social media wo ka dane na accident in fact me tie me yem shame e na me se me ma Ghana for ate won ka because course na me nya no so mo te

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1: 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Look up, I can say, make sympathy. Maybe I'm some fan, a young car. Thank you, we think, and you're from the scramble. Now, Makoka said, me do. If you know me, said, that's a miku, Mikukumi ho, Namakunya, Mutana. I mean, I just don't get it. There, would be a bit to Yaku, you drew a bit to us, and you said, since how? And I'm in the car, and I'm in the car, and I'm in the car, and I'm in the AI, and the Yanis are.
0: Sɛ wo ho yɛ de a yɛbɛda nyame ase na na moyɛ nipa dodoɔ sɛ ne teka no ana awuku ka ho biana
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1: I mean, the response is very positive. No could share near Maniguya. No, your experience. So, experience said in your manama was strong. Nothing that could do for you, no master, no Bianyan Chefa. A kind of experience, a kind of education, a kind of commitment, a kind of discipline, a kind of idea of my part to the engineer. And see, the idea of the good piano, they receive the message well, they give us the assurance, you know, and everything. And see, we are very positive about the outcome of the elections on the 3rd of October.
0: Very well. My yena wase na justice say unya justice or chiapa na What pay for me in Ghana cities be at war for Saturday there?
1: The moment of the cut of the toll booths or the perfect, you know, not the bare transactions. There's something ahead of us to win election 2028. Dr. Mahmoud Bawumia be president, you be a majority in parliament, and no near come once. And the best way, delegates, you know, and yet the discard to grow the bar as a mereka, then you know, I have one for you know, moving your mutiny as a moon in into moon picky competent ones, you know. Notwithstanding, so be better be cheer the awarding the award. That should be a caution to them. And then 19 years can it say they cheer the Bemma party no a china sum and a china chair sum and 19 years can it say.
0: Mate, Mamina was say, sir, only a din come on Yamia Duma Saturday and by Friday, the ye na be cheer kumase na ye who the ye na should be to my madama.
1: Mr. Medawasi.
0: All right, so former KM mayor. And then could didn't come on live on it 100.9 FM 3 minutes after five. Your friend also adjourned the governor justice. Your boy, atrasi. Men sa man akwa wey, bro. Bibi abo.
2: Bibi abo.
0: Ye tis.
2: If ye jina ye.
0: Na party ni mutis.
2: And this is what we did yesterday. Emu ye. Anse ye ko.
0: Ma one voice. Now to who? Ye kasa after 10 minutes. They all be yen. Who shall say I mean you what to say? Oh, I'm crawford now over castle beginning almost a good mochi. Now, wouldn't now I know Trana Bark?
2: I know
0: who be drew holo. Men, yes, I dare
2: know. I don't know what Trana.
0: Who say a castle?
2: Oh,
0: anyways, sir. Who saw what Oracle Vacama?
2: Who
0: was the city? The old firm name is easy. Ya me na agye nyina me namu na nso namu na nye wo na nye ese ese da ko pe doctors no mu nkyre ya de property
2: oh
0: ese malaria plus bi o se ne ba no den
2: me ko punu ye
0: o punu ye o when they say me
2: punu ese o punu
0: ba ese me
2: punu ese me punu to aso
0: be o de den den na fry nim tree ya bi
2: nim tree
0: prekese wo
2: prekese in immediate
0: na na